Let's get the party started. See you at the bar, you was hardly talking. That's when I knew that your heart was scarring. Friends to lovers need a part to star in. Like, wait, babe, let me

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They tell me Chubb's the only one that get your hand-me-downs and party at the party playing with his nose now. And Baka got a weird case, why is he around? 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Tryna strike a chord, and it's probably A minor.

folk to make them richer. Fast forward 2024, you got the same agenda. You run to Atlanta when you need a check balance. Let me break it down for you, this the real nigga challenge. You caught Future when you didn't see the club. Hey, what? Lil Baby help you get your lingo up. What? 21, get your 40.

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That's when I knew that your heart was scarring. 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Like, wait, babe, let me

0: é a tua música na Megahertz Porto.
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1: How's it going?
2: It ain't going good. My girl ain't doing a thing she used to do.
1: I got just what you need. Brand new Chris Brown, T-Pain. You heard it here first. Nappy Boy Radio.

0: Maroon 5 Heroin. 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
1: Estou prontíssima, Madalena. 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
1: Vou perguntar, what represents your country? It could be an expression, it could be anything else, whatever.
0: Nice, very nice.
1: Exatamente. Mas estou então aqui junto ao Golden Circle do palco principal. Temos DJs acima do palco, muita música. Vou switch to English. What's your name?
2: Lisa.
1: Lisa?
2: Ilona.
1: Where are you from?
2: Madagascar.
1: Madagascar, wow. Please tell me something that represents your country. Could be food, an expression.
2: Mura mura. Is an expression in Malagasy, who means like the life will be slow.
1: Okay. You know? Could you please repeat the expression?
2: Mura mura.
1: Mura mura. Mura mura. Mura, mura. I like that. Could you say something else?
2: I would have said music too. I feel like Madagascar is very cultural and music is deeply rooted into our culture, and we all dance, we all sing as well. It's like very common. So yeah, and you unite all of us together too, so I would say that.
1: Boa, Madalena, portanto, Murra Murra and music representa Madagascar. Estou a gostar.

0: Já por aí solto no recinto.
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1: Como eu... e como eu gosto, Mariana, porque sabes que este festival, tu sabes melhor do que ninguém, que é um festival que celebra nações de todo o lado. 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Como é o caso da Hannah. Hi Hannah, how are you tonight?
2: Good, how are you?
1: I'm great, thank you for asking. Hannah, where are you from?
2: I'm from Australia.
1: You came all the way from Australia just to be in our nation.
2: Yes, I did.
1: This is actually insane. So what do you think of the festival so far?
2: I think it's awesome so far. It's not what I expected. It's more than what I expected. And it's amazing.
1: So it's exceeding your expectations, we can say it like that.
2: Yeah, 100%.
1: Okay. Which artists do you want to see the most? Has it been today? Has it been yesterday? Is it going to be tomorrow?
2: I was really excited to see Burna Boy again. Like, he's always a vibe. But Asake, yeah, I'm really looking forward to seeing him now.
1: Okay, so yesterday was your favorite day of the festival?
2: Sorry?
1: So yesterday was probably your favorite day.
2: I can't say that, because I haven't experienced all of today, and yeah. I've got to experience tomorrow, and then we can go from there.
1: Yeah, I believe Afro Nation has the capacity of surprising us every single day, and I believe tomorrow is going to be a great day as well. Did you come by yourself to Portugal, or do you have a group of friends here with you?
2: I have a group of friends with me here.
1: And do you have them somewhere around in here? I see you calling some people.
2: Yeah.
1: Okay, I don't know if they want to talk on the radio really fast. What's the name of your friends?
2: To, yeah.
1: You think it doesn't want to?
2: No.
1: Okay, no problem. Anna, what are you going to do besides Zephyr Nation here in Portugal?
2: I'm also traveling to other places in Europe as well, so that's got to be after Afro Nations.
1: Okay, so you pretty much prepared all of your vacation because of Afro Nation.
2: 100%.
1: That's insane. I hope you enjoy the festival as much as you can, and I'll see you later, okay? Girlies, vou voltar para vocês porque a energia aqui está. 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